0: With news from Kenya, Asia, and around the world, this is East FM News.
1: The IEBC has warned politicians against reckless remarks that could undermine the authority and credibility of the electoral body. Commissioner Lutalala Mukhwana took issue with the recent remarks made by UDA Secretary General Hassan Omar, who claimed that even the dead would vote for President William Ruto to win. He sounded the warning during the Amani conference organized by NCIC as concerns mount of a rising political goonism and chaos ahead of the election.
2: Mashine ya biometric yatumia vidole, yatumia mboni ya macho, vipi marehemu atapiga kura, vipi atajisajili? Sisi tuwaomba wanasiasa wawe na tahadhari, maana sisi tumefika mahali sasa tuachoka na haya mazungumzo ya chuki.
1: President William Ruto has challenged his political competitors to engage in issue-based politics instead of trading insults. Speaking in Kisumu, Ruto also warned against attempts to abolish the government's affordable housing program, saying the initiative is creating employment opportunities for Kenyans. The president defended the program as part of his administration's development agenda, urging his rivals to compete with him on policies and their plans for the country.
3: Sisi tuko tayari kushindana, lakini tuko tayari kushindana kwa sera, kushindana kwa akili, tuko tayari kushindana kwa mpango, tuko tayari kushindana na sera, hatuna nafasi ya matusi.
1: IPOA has launched investigations into the violent disruption of a UDA delegates meeting at Nembure grounds in Embu on Saturday. IPOA Commissioner John Mushiri said the probe follows reports of excessive use of force by police as they engaged youth causing chaos. The incident during the meeting presided over by DP Kithure Kindiki left one person dead, several police officers injured.

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2: IBC has allayed concerns over delays in procuring election technology for the 2027 general election, saying it has enough time to complete the process and test the systems before polling day. Commissioner Lutalala Mukhwana said the commission has about 120 days to complete procurement, followed by another 60 days for simulations and testing. Mukhwana acknowledged that some of the procurement decisions had ended up in court, but said the commission was prepared to comply with orders issued by the judiciary.
3: We have 120 days in law within which we must procure election technology. So do not get unnecessarily anxious. And then you have 60 days for electoral technology simulation.
2: President William Ruto says the government will purchase public ferries to improve transport across Lake Victoria and Turkana. Speaking during an interview with the local media stations from the Lakeside region, Ruto said existing ferries on Lake Victoria are privately owned, creating the need for government-operated vessels. He said a similar approach will be adopted on Lake Turkana to ease movement between Turkana and neighbouring counties, including Marsabit.
4: Kumekuwa na feri lakini za kibinafsi. 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
2: Kisii Governor Simba Arati has said the ODM party must secure a 50% power sharing deal with the UDA if it is to support President William Ruto's re-election in 2027. Speaking during the presidential tour at Jua Kali Garage in Kisumu City Centre, the governor said the proposed arrangement should cover key government positions and reflect ODM's contribution to Ruto's bid for a second term.
5: Nataka nilete salamu za Daktari Oburu. Ameniambia niwaulize, tutakaa bila power kweli? Tunataka nini? Mheshimiwa Rais, nasema hii serikali ambayo tunatengeneza sisi wana ODM lazima tuchukue nusu.
2: The High Court has upheld a law barring retired presidents from holding political party office for more than 6 months after leaving State House. Justice Lawrence Mugambi dismissed a petition challenging Section 6 of the Presidential Retirement Benefits Act, ruling that the restriction does not violate the rights of freedom of association, political participation, or equality. Mugambi noted that the law does not stop retired presidents from joining or participating in political parties. Up to 90% of Mpox patients develop mild symptoms such as skin rashes, sore throat, swollen lymph nodes, and headache. Medico Nyimbo Kirama says the symptoms can be managed with medication such as paracetamol, adding that not all skin rashes are a sign of Mpox. He says about 10% of patients may show no symptoms. The Nakuru County Government has launched a coordinated multi-agency operation targeting the growing number of street families and vulnerable youth. County CEC for Social Services, Elgar Yaga, emphasized that the approach is centered on rescue and rehabilitation, not enforcement. That's the news update on East FM. I'm Susan Kimashia.
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3: All right, 21 minutes past the hour, 7 a.m. Look at the roads right now. The busy one continues to be Thika Road coming towards Pangani. Come on, Kawaida. Traffic over there is always busy, but you cross over to Limuru Road coming towards Parklands. At Lea, maybe about 6 minutes, not so busy yet. But Limuru Road going towards Muthaiga, at Lea, about 10 minutes on that area. Peponi into Aldama Ravine, 6 minute delay. And traffic is building up quite much around Redhill coming towards Waiyaki Way and also James Gishuru both sides as you head towards ABC. Looks a bit slow. And if you're in the roads, please be our traffic marshal.
4: I am your traffic marshal today. I don't know if you have a chance to listen to my voice note.
3: Yeah, I did. So now I'm like, where is this guy?
4: I'm in the middle of the road. Did you hear it?
3: No, so you send us this particular, or let's hear you, okay? You hear yourself also.
5: So I'm in the middle of the traffic and nobody's giving me a chance to cross the road.
4: Nobody did.
5: But even if I cross the road under the expressway, there's a hole. They're building stuff, they're digging stuff. And now I can see Kenyans go hiking and trekking in the middle of the city.
4: I swear it was a mission.
5: Lucky enough, there's not enough travel. There's not.
3: Well, I'm so glad you're back on air, Jamil. Yeah.
4: You know, all the
3: please
4: homeless.
3: Please stop mandrang like this on the road.
4: All the homeless people don't have a place now. They're still homeless. They've dug up under the bridge altogether. But now coming from Waiyaki Way to Westlands, crazy traffic.
3: Well, the playlist we got for you. Oh, fuck!

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0: Budley Sea Hava right here on East FM, Kenya's premier Asian mist, literally, because from sunshine to now some barish. It was really cold weather continues right here.
1: It was drizzling a little bit this morning, but it's like on and off.
0: Yeah? Well, yeah. Okay, if you're feeling hot, we have a song for you. Feeling cold, we have a song for you as well. But for now, let's get into what's going on here.
2: What's in the papers?
1: It's a Tuesday, so you get a free copy of the Tuesday Star with MyGov inside. And MyGov is got government jobs, details, and so much more inside. My papers are showing that the state is spending $7.9 billion in uplifting persons living with disabilities.
0: Okay.
1: And yeah, that's a good investment for those who can't really help themselves. At least the state is doing something about it as well. And then I'm going to go into MyGov. What's on your side?
0: So I picked up the Daily Nation today, and the only page I've gone up to is the EPRA page. Uh-huh. And I'm so happy that we have not got any increment in the price of fuel, but it was sad that it hasn't dropped either.
1: And the same thing goes for the Tuesday Star. There's no increment in the price. It's absolutely free. And right now I'm holding my gov inside, and they're showing that there's a high voltage line to boost power supply in Machakos and in Kajiado. So your long drives and your trips outside of the city can be now more fun. But what I love about my gov is how our country is partnering with other people around the world.
0: Yeah.
1: For example, there's AI Digital Skills Center that take its stage at the STEM Education Reforums. There's another story here about how Kenya is now partnering with Indonesia to build ships together.
0: Oh, wow.
1: Yeah, it's pretty cool as well. I'm also seeing how Kenya and Qatar are going to deepen bilateral cooperation. Kenya and German deepen to push fast-track skilled labor. Where is Kenya deepening here in Nairobi? I want to know.
0: Well, I know what really happened on the side of sports, actually, in the back of my papers, where I see VAR wrongfully awarded City goal in Manchester Derby.
1: Exactly. Tell me more.
0: So we'll stay. I'll talk about that in a short while from now, because Manu, good morning.
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4: EPRA has retained fuel prices for the next 30 days with no changes to maximum retail prices of super petrol, diesel and kerosene. The new prices took effect from midnight and will remain in force until October 14th. In Nairobi, a litre of super petrol will retail at 214 shillings and 3 cents, diesel at 217 shillings and 86 cents, while kerosene at 191 shillings and 38 cents. Meanwhile, the National Security Fund, NSSF Uganda, has taken its savings and investment products to Ugandans living and working in Kenya. NSSF Uganda Managing Director Patrick Ayota said the initiative aims to reconnect with Ugandan diaspora and provide opportunities to save and invest while working abroad. He said the products will help Ugandans build financial resources for their future and support the eventual return home. The engagement was held in partnership with Ugandan High Commission in Nairobi.
5: We rolled it out in November 2024. We've got about 160,000 new accounts open, and they've saved slightly close to 200 million shillings over those 22 months. And the diaspora hears about this. What we expect over time, people willing to save more and more.
4: That's your business news. I'm Tony Ngala.
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0: 33 minutes past the hour of 7 a.m. How are you doing today? We're getting a message from Amit Singh. Could you please play for me the song Karwaan? Is it from Dhurandhar?
1: Yes, it is. When now Ranveer Singh changes from one border to another to become a spy and then enters the country.
0: Oh, well, okay, fine. On that note, it's coming up for you next on East FM.
2: Breakfast with Raymond and Jamil.

0: 7 a.m. The Breakfast right here with Ramath and Jamil, only on East of MKNS Premier Asian Mix. And yes, like I said, on the Daily Nation Gem Zoo, at the back of the page, we get into sports. Let's see.
1: Yep. Breakfast with a side of sports.
0: So now, is there any way you can edit this particular goal and we get...
2: I don't know, actually. How does it work? Like, if the match is over, the referee has blown the whistle. But you see, that's the problem. They ruin the whole game and they ruin the whole thing. So it becomes a bit tough. But now it's done and dusted. What do we do?
0: Because literally, the guy said that there was actually an error of judgment in awarding Erling Haaland, Man City, winner against Man United. Mm-hmm. I celebrated a remarks of derby victory over Man U. And there was a question of whether Haaland's winning goal should have stood in a match or a controversy.
2: So when he scored, the linesman put his flag up saying offside.
0: Yeah.
2: Then VAR went to check it. And then they said that they made an error.
0: But so, after the game was over?
2: No, during the same time that he...
0: Okay.
2: So if it's already offside on the field, you should just like continue playing. Why do you have to go and check it? And then when they went to check it, it turns out that now they can give the decision to Manchester City, which changed the game altogether. But look, I'm not going to lie. There's still... Manchester United had 11 players. Yeah. Manchester City had 10 players. You still can't rely on the referee's decision. You have to be a good enough Premier League team to come to this stage and win the game.
0: Oh, okay.
2: So, I mean, either way.
0: I was having hope that if this is a decision that is going to be made and it's an error, it goes back and they lose points. I'd be the happiest right now.
2: Well, you can do it by winning your games and not focusing on Manchester City. Let them do their own thing.
0: Acha, okay. And my United, you're okay, huh?
2: Yeah.
0: You want some coffee?
2: Yeah, actually,
0: okay.
2: Two.
0: That'll be great.
2: An espresso. And don't involve a VAR. Okay. We're going to be playing Brighton this week.
0: We need some brightness there.
2: That's tomorrow at 10 p.m. And Everton will be playing Wolves tomorrow as well. This is in the EFL Cup, the English Cup. Today, however, Arsenal in action with Ipswich, your favorite.
0: Oh, switchy sides.
2: Yeah, you're going to be at their stadium. West Ham is back, but not just for the Premier League. They're here for the EFL. They're playing Fulham. And then it's a chicken tikka kind of Tuesday.
0: Ooh, cuckoo.
2: It's Liverpool versus Tottenham.
0: Oh, nice one.
2: Both the footballing birds take on each other at 10 p.m. tonight in the EFL Cup. All you got to do is keep it right here to East FM for all your sporting updates.
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0: Okay, right now, 45 minutes past the hour, 7 a.m. The busy roads continues to be, of course, Red Hill coming towards Waiyaki Way. Delay about 12 minutes or 15 minutes on that particular stretch. Coming in from Leventon, Ole Tok Tok, it is super duper busy this morning. And if you're around Langata Road, oh boy, all the way to Timor Roundabout as you head towards Waila Jinga, it is super duper slow this morning. As well as around ICD, I think there's a particular truck is overturned or is on the right side of the road. So you can avoid the area. Please do. Thank you, Mom, for being my traffic marshal over there. And let's cross over to Limur Road coming towards Muthaiga. A delay of about 10 minutes on that stretch. And Thika Road is busy as usual.
2: What happened now?
0: Looks busy entirely from Garden City Mall all the way to Pangani.
2: And what about Waiyaki Way? Is it still busy going towards Westlands?
0: It definitely is.
2: Well, you know what? I can find a way for you to choose a favorite song onto your Tuesday playlist. All you got to do is reach out to The Breakfast with Ramath and Jamil, 0701-106-106. You can send us a voice note. You can send us a message. You can send us on a jahaz and go around the world.
0: For now, good luck, Guria.

0: This particular song definitely gives the Navratri vibes. Have you learned any new steps, Jomel?
1: Hey, hello, hello. I don't need to. It's in my DNA.
0: Yeah, I can't. You go right, me, I go left. It still continues.
1: I'm going to be ready for this year's Navratri, and it's going to be a celebration like no other. I can't wait to dance. And I also understand that today is the last day of Paryushan. So the celebrations are continuing all round, and East FM, your community, your station, is going to be coming to you to celebrate. But before that, we need to warm up on the streets.
0: Yeah, actually warm up and also actually sit down, kiddo, go relax and feel like, you know what, let's just have a good time, relax and don't stress so much. Have a mehfil night.
1: That sounds fantastic.
0: Before all the Navratri dancing and eh hello, all of that goes crazy and you have entertainment all through. For now, just calm down, sit down with us. Live band will sing for you all your favorite songs that you want, whether it's from the classic 70s, 80s, 90s, you name it. Rhythm and Raga will be live to sing for you any song you like.
1: Yeah, absolutely. And we're putting entertainment together with a DJ, with a live band, and also with you joining us to sing as well. Now, Remat says we want to sit down and relax. Well, that's not me and you. You and I are going to be dancing all through, whether they're going to be talking about the 80s, the 90s, the 2000s, or brand new music. We will be up on our feet all night long.
0: Yeah, because after the band, we actually have DJs as well, DJ Virdi, Jogi Virdi, and also Vikash, to keep the energy going high as well. Now, what you need to do is get your ticket right now on Ticket Yet to just 1,000 shillings.
1: Yep, 0701-106-106 is the number you can reach out if you have any issues or problems in getting your tickets. Remember, if you get them now, they will sell out. And if you get them at the gate, they'll be a bit more expensive. We've got food, drink, and musty at East FM's Mayfield Unplugged.
0: Yep, and for now, Twist. It is coming up for you right in the breakfast with Remath and Jamil. Don't go anywhere. The next time, I'll give a chance for you to win.

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1: The IEBC has warned politicians against reckless remarks that could undermine the authority and credibility of the electoral body. Commissioner Lutalala Mukhwana took issue with the recent remarks made by UDA Secretary General Hassan Omar, who claimed that even the dead would vote for President William Ruto to win. He sounded the warning during the Amani conference organized by NCIC as concerns mount of rising political goonism and chaos ahead of the election.
2: Mashine ya biometric yatumia vidole, yatumia mboni ya macho, vipi marehemu atapiga kura, vipi atajisajili? 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
1: The government is constructing an ultra-modern rescue center in Kisumu City to strengthen response to water accidents and security concerns on Lake Victoria. Speaking during a media engagement at Kisumu State Lodge, President William Ruto said the government has a responsibility to protect the lake and its users by providing essential facilities.
3: Tunatenga rescue center, a big facility. Tutakuwa na boats ambazo zitasaidia katika emergency evacuation. Tutataftia hawa ndege ambao inaweza kutumika kufanya hiyo rescue.
1: Prime CS Musalia Mudavadi has warned politicians against making reckless remarks that could undermine the credibility of the 2027 general election. Mudavadi criticized politicians who have insinuated that President William Ruto will secure a second term by hook or crook, including through rigging. He said Kenya's democracy could only endure if elections were free, fair, and credible. Deputy Inspector General of Police Gilbert Masengeli has condemned the destruction of property during political events, questioning why Kenyans would burn vehicles belonging to fellow citizens. Masengeli gave the example of a young man whose newly bought car, acquired through a loan, was destroyed in Embu last week. He urged Kenyans to respect other people's rights and property, warning that political violence threatens peace and social cohesion ahead of the 2027 elections.
4: Let us make it practicable, the laws that we have, because they are very good, by being honest to ourselves and also encouraging one another to ensure that we respect their right as we do our right.
1: Stakeholders at the Amani conference that comes to an end today have urged political leaders to put national interests above political parties and persons ahead of the 2027 general election. Bishop Geoffrey Njuguna says no politician or political party is bigger than Kenya, insisting the country must always come first. Good hand hygiene, use of sanitizers, and avoiding handshakes with infected people can help reduce the risk of contracting Mpox. Medico Nyimbo Karama says the virus spreads through skin-to-skin contact and sharing bedding with infected people. The Ministry of Health says Mpox remains a risk in Kenya, with Mombasa recording high infection rates. That's the news update on East FM. I'm Suzanne Kimashia.
0: 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Today's forecast with Kenya's premier Asian mix.
5: A very good morning to you. Nairobi's a high 24 degrees in the low of 15 with some light cloud and a gentle breeze throughout the day. Looking at Mombasa, a high of 29 degrees in the low of 22 with some light rain showers start of the day and then sunshine in the afternoon. And Kisumu is bright with a high of 32 degrees for the half of the day and evening becomes a bit cool with some light rain.
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5: Yep, so this is the Breakfast with Jamil right here on East FM, Kenya's premier Asian mix. How are you doing?
6: I'm doing fantastic. 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
1: And this one features six different love stories where, yeah, I don't know how it works out, but it eventually does. And everyone has their own life and their own path to live. So, yeah.
0: So, Jamil, when you're actually around some people and they upset you or annoy you, says something, maybe your clothes are affected or something, your car is knocked off, what do you do?
1: I breathe. I breathe and I say, this is world mein do tarah ke log hote hain.
0: Ek Jamil hai aur ek wo dusra.
1: No, but I think just breathing in and breathing out really helps. Like, you know, your therapist and anger management issues and people tell you, just breathe for a sec, it actually helps. Because
0: are you serious? Somebody annoys you to the core and they start breathing.
1: Yes, because I've already imagined what I'm going to do that person, the amount of thapats they're going to get. Then I say, what's the point? Just breathe in. It's okay. Don't ruin your day. It's fine. Just move on. And it's done. It's done now.
0: I think now what we can focus on maybe suing people, because it's become so common these days.
1: Yeah, I sue people everywhere. I go to the office, I jump and I say, sue!
0: Not that one now, Jamil. So, actual suing. Ki tumko bhi paisa mile, tumhara bhi kuch fayda ho.
1: Oh, lawyer shoyar.
0: Damage control ho jai yahan pe.
1: Why are you bringing this up now? What happened?
0: So now, as I was wondering on Instagram, I came across where a Nairobi lawyer has been awarded 114,616 after court found a dry cleaning company liable for damage of his three-piece suit. They say you're also going for events over the weekend and you have a three-piece suit.
1: So how much did he get?
0: Almost 100,000 and 114,000 shillings.
1: That's amazing. Okay.
0: So the suit was delivered to the company on March 16th. Returned on to March 23rd. Its intake records are also indicated ordinary dirt and lint with no damage or discoloration of it. But the guy says, when I picked it up, I saw some brown patches on my suit, and definitely it is discovering the defects before even wearing it after laundry.
1: Kwani, this dry cleaning was using the frotter.
0: So he reported the matter 3 months later. The magistrate J.M. Kiluku has ruled that he has proved his case on a balance of probabilities and he's actually got 114,000 plus 20K in legal costs and interests.
1: Wow, that sounds good. You can wash more than your suit, I think. But I'm just thinking, if you had to handle situations like this, why don't you do it like the Indians?
0: Which is?
1: Like the Indians showed me an example. I was also wondering on Instagram. Their internet tower in a village stopped working. So, instead of suing the company of the internet, they took the technician and tied him around the tower and said, bro, bring the internet all together.
0: There's only one thing about those guys. Kya baat hai, for sure. Because clearly, these guys are the best at this point in time. But yeah, if you had a situation like that, how would you react?
1: I would tie that person to the washing machine. Say, this is how you wash my suit? Dhulaunga main tujhe.
0: Well, yeah, one asks, what about my heart at this point in time? That damage ho gaya mere dil se, to iska kya hoga?
1: Well, you know what? If his suit was blue, then it would be appropriate for this particular song. Unfortunately, pole sana.

0: And this is 20 years of Kabhi Alvida Na Kehna, and it's featuring right here on The Breakfast with Rehmat and Jamil, only on Kenya's Premier Asian Mix. 3 hours, 35 minutes of family drama. It was the most awkward thing I've ever done in a cinema, watching it with my parents.
1: That was a big mistake.
0: Yeah, I went to my dad. I'm like, your girlfriend, eh? This is your girlfriend. Yeah? Have you told mom about your girlfriend? Then my mom just looks at me. She's like, Mara pas che as well.
1: Oh, wow. Like, I'm sure Papa's heart at that point must have gone to a different level.
0: That's when I knew Karan Johar should be in Kenya, man. You're listening to The Breakfast right now. And if you haven't had your breakfast, it should be your best meal of the day. Shame on you.
1: Oh.
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1: You've had breakfast?
0: I did.
1: Actually, what did you have?
0: I took a break. 2 bars and a coffee. If you don't know what I'm talking about, then you know what? I will give you the nutritionist number so you can find out what breakfast suits you best.
1: Yeah, I think I'm going to have the home care services. It's most convenient because...
0: They're not going to come and feed you, okay?
1: No, I let them come home. I might change them to my way, but then they're a bit more strict. So yes, quality healthcare can continue during your recovery at home as well. And that's what is brought to you by Khan University Hospital, because they bring for you specialized home care services to you as well.
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0: You know, I went to the new Aga Khan University Hospital, not new, but the one here on Peponi Road.
1: Yeah.
0: Apparently, everyone who is special is there, like every specialist. 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I think it's something you can go and check out. It's just right between Westcan and Surrett.
1: Correct, yes.
0: So you can go to that executive medical center as well and try check it out.
1: Yeah, because world-class care here and now.
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1: Okay, 22 minutes past the hour of 9 a.m. And earlier we got Raj said there's an accident on Jalan Muthenge. And let me see on that particular stretch. Yes, coming into Peponi, going to Jalan Muthenge. If you're heading towards Ring Road Parklands as well, it's super slow on both sides. If you can avoid the area, please do. And once you're around Lower Kibete, heading towards Spring Valley, Kuna, a delay of about 10 minutes on that stretch. But happy news and good news is definitely that Red Hill into Wayaki has eased off, as well as James Kishuru. And if you cross over on on this side, yes, Langat Road also has eased off. Traffic continues to be around Mombasa Road as you head towards the Saka Road roundabout.
0: Okay, if you need to add to the playlist, you can add on 0701-106-106. It's a Tuesday. Don't forget to pick up your free copy of the Tuesday Star. And also, you can choose the playlist as well, because right here on The Breakfast with Remeth and Jamil, we are going to be chasing away the gloomy morning with your favorite music.
1: For now, it's Dunya by Akhil Sachdeva.

0: circles of vocals, such as they've been in the movie Look At Trippy, playing for you right here on East FM, Kenya's premier Asian mix of breakfast. It's Remeth and Jamil.
1: Yep, absolutely loving the playlist, loving your messages. Thank you so much for dropping in and saying hello to the breakfast with Remeth and Jamil. This weekend is filled with events with the station, and also if you're looking to glamour your closet and make it a little bit more shiny, then we've got perfect place for you to go.
0: Yep, get ready for Nairobi's most glamorous fashion experience of the season, the Divalicious Festive Fashion Exhibition. And by the way, you do notice an international award-winning showcase that lands at Trademark Hotel First Floor on September 19th and 20th from 10 a.m. to 8 p.m.
1: Now, I understand entry is absolutely free with valet parking, so you can feel that VIP way of coming for Divalicious here in Nairobi.
0: Entry is absolutely free, and of course, mark a calendar and we shall see you there.
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4: EPRA has retained fuel prices for the next 30 days with no changes to maximum retail prices of super petrol, diesel and kerosene. The new prices took effect from midnight and will remain in force until October 14th. In Nairobi, a litre of super petrol will retail at 214 shillings and 3 cents, diesel at 217 shillings and 86 cents, while kerosene at 191 shillings and 38 cents. Meanwhile, the National Security Fund NSSF Uganda has taken its savings and investment products to Ugandans living and working in Kenya. NSSF Uganda Managing Director Patrick Ayota said the initiative aims to reconnect with Ugandan diaspora and provide opportunities to save and invest while working abroad. He said the products will help Ugandans build financial resources for their future and support the eventual return home. The engagement was held in partnership with Ugandan High Commission in Nairobi.
5: We rolled it out in November 2024. We've got about 150,000 new accounts open, and they've saved slightly close to 200 million shillings over those 22 months. And the diaspora hears about this. What we expect over time, people willing to save more and more.
4: That's your business news. I'm Tony Ngala.
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0: Hey, Sean, we're thinking about you right here on East FM, Kenya's premier Asian mix of breakfast with Rehmat and Jamil.
1: Yeah, loving the playlist so far. Loving the Tuesday edition of The Breakfast. And you can choose your favorite song to add to the playlist. You can do that on 0701-106-106. A side of sports coming up in just a bit to tell you what's coming up tonight in the world of football. But for now, have you stretched? Have you done your workout? Have you gotten your fruit for the day?
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0: But if you have an apple, it keeps the doctor away. You don't want to do that.
1: Yeah, but fruits have a whole range. You can have the pink apple, you can have the red apple, the green apple, but then...
0: Whenever you go Mandrang, I see you only having an apple.
1: The apple in your pocket that you call a device, that's the one that the doctor keeps you away from.
0: Acha, okay.
1: You get now.
0: What you need to do is book an appointment today by calling...
1: Book a duo.
0: 0730.
1: A duo appointment. One for home care services and one for going there.
0: Okay, on 0730-011-888. Make sure you go with your loved one as well as a duo and get your health checkup done at Aga Khan University Hospital.
1: So did you share with me how many hours you spend on your phone?
0: No, Jamil, if I show you my phone, either your dimag will blow out because my screen time is crazy.
1: So why don't you go to Gigiri Center?
0: Okay.
1: That's an executive center.
0: Mm-hmm.
1: There's one here on Peponi Road. That's also another executive center. The main hospital in Parklands, in Kisumu, in Mombasa, they all have the specialized care as well. And they're outreach medical centers that have the hospital abilities with nursing care, all the logists that you can think of in the medical field, from dermatologists, physiologists, and the list goes on.
0: Me, I think I'm going to go for the exercise stress test because where?
1: Why? This second half of the year is stressing you out.
0: Yeah, man.
1: You have so many events to look forward to. You shouldn't be stressed.
0: Yeah.
1: After the events is when you call Aga Khan University Hospital on the number and you can
0: book. I think I'm going to go before. 0730-011-888.
1: Well, you know what? It's world-class care here, now, today, tomorrow, forever with Aga Khan University Hospital.
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0: So this particular song, definitely I've been saying Mama Mashuka. Everyone mm-hmm. solo agrees to that. Then we have Gurdeep who says My My Mushkaki.
1: Somebody's hungry this morning. That's a new one.
0: Well, definitely a cocktail for you right here on East FM, Kenya's Premier Asian Mix. The breakfast is Ramath and Jamil.
1: I think at some point when I'm going to be at the beach in Mombasa and I'll be wearing my shuka, and the wind will blow it, and I'll be in an awkward situation, and then I'll be shouting, guys, the wind has taken my shuka. Mama shuka.
0: Oh, man.
2: Breakfast with a side of sport.
0: Let's focus on the goals for now because, A, the imagination over here is going crazy.
1: Yeah, my shuka is still flying.
0: Oi!
1: Tonight we have La Liga action in the Spanish league where Real Madrid is there, and they're doing fantastic in their league, and so is Barcelona. They're going to be playing tomorrow, but there's an EFL Cup round 3 going on where Arsenal is going to be playing Ipswich Town and they're going to play away, and West Ham is going to be entertaining Fulham. Chicken Tikka Day with Liverpool and Tottenham today at 10 p.m. as well, and tomorrow the other teams will be in action, such as Manchester United for the EFL Cup, and they will be playing Brighton. Wolves will be going to Everton. I saw a post on the weekend that shared it's about £25,000 to have a VIP experience at Everton.
0: What?
1: £25,000 for a team that is not even performing.
0: That's a lot of money.
1: What is VIP about it, man? You rather come for the East FM Mayfield.
0: Yeah, just £1,000, man. Pick a two.
1: You'll get more than 3 points. You'll get a whole evening filled with entertainment as well. But yeah, this is the footballing action we have for today and tomorrow. And if you're looking for another F1 race, we go to Baku, Azerbaijan. Not this weekend, but the next, and that's happening on Saturday 26th at 2 p.m. for the race in the F1.
0: Well, all the madness, all the fun continues right here on East FM with Ramath and Jamil.
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0: Okay, looking at the roads right now that have eased off quite a bit. Is Thika Road coming towards Pengani, as well as Moranga Road going towards Kipaniklu Roundabout, Chiromo going towards Riverside Drive, and some traffic around Ring Road Clear Leshwa, a delay of about 8 minutes on that stretch. And if you're on WayAQA going towards the mall side, a delay of about 10 minutes on that area. But right now, let's see what Kamara has to tell us at this point in time.
4: Good morning, guys. So the traffic on Ring Road Parklands coming down from this Deep Sea Road going towards either to General Mathenge or up to Westlands is standstill. It hasn't moved. I have not moved from this road in about 10 minutes. So it's crazy. Not sure what's going on. So yeah, just wanted to give you guys that update.
0: Thank you so much, Kamara, for that. Yeah, because there was currently early, there was an accident on that particular street, hence the delay on that area. But it clears off once you are around Ring Road, around Mwanzi Road. But before that, expect a delay about 10 more minutes on that particular stretch. For the roads, please be our traffic marshal. Drive carefully. And if you want to add a song to the playlist, get in touch.
1: Yes, 0701-106-106. Right now, it's about 17 minutes to the top of the hour, so you better get dialing.
0: Yeah, for now, it's Manva Lage with Shreya Ghoshal for you. And yes, we have the Mehfil night coming up also. So how about you get your tickets right now on Ticket Year 2 for just 1,000 shillings. Jamil
1: only
0: will be singing also.
1: 40,000 shillings.
0: 1,000.
1: Yeah, that includes food, drink and musty.
0: You have all of that available.
1: Sounds like a plan.

0: Harjeet Singh for you right here on ESFM, Kenya's premier Asian Mix of Breakfast with Ramit and Jamil.
1: I know. Can you name a better duo? Shah Rukh Khan and Deepika Padukone are also part of it as well. And it's your favorite music right here on ESFM, Kenya's premier Asian Mix. This weekend has a lot in store for you, and you need to come and join us in Karen.
0: Yes, sir. We have a brand new mall called Our Mall, and we're going to be there on Bagadi Road of Kadu Lane, actually. So I went for a recce over there, looked at the mall, and it is huge.
1: Really, huh?
0: There's a candy store, one of my favorites. You want to get clothes, they have that available. A whole food court area as well. And it even gets better for children. Why? Because they've got bowling, they've got the VR experience, they have an escape room.
1: And they have pool as well. And I hear that the GP karting is being built as we speak.
0: Correct. And the paddle also.
1: So wait. You said escape room.
0: Yes. Now, escape room is a bit scary. I asked them, can I please see it? The guy's like, no, you have to be part of, you know, because it's a scary room.
1: So should we do it as the ESFM team and then challenge whoever comes to our mall and give them a prize if they end up escaping?
0: Yeah, I think that's actually the plan. Why? Because we're going to give you a challenge when you come and join us from 12 to 6 p.m. on 19 September.
1: That's this Saturday, by the way.
0: And you come and play a game with us, a challenge we'll give you. And if you pass that challenge and you win, then you have an amazing giveaway chance. And we're going to have lots of prizes for you. Maybe we could even give you a ticket to somewhere.
1: Oh, wow, that sounds fantastic. Well, if you want to come and be a part of ESFM's Our Mall activation, then come, because it's absolutely free. So much parking for even your in-laws to come as well. So bring everyone, bring the whole family. Like Ramat said, there's going to be food, there's going to be fun, there's going to be ESFM on ground, and we're going to make some musty and noise on ground as we bring to you Our Mall to Kenya.
0: Yep, see you then.
2: Tumhara mera milna likha to hoga kahin.

0: someone tells you tum se behtar koi nahi, you're the best apple of my eye, mm-hmm, what would you mm-hmm. reply to that and say what? Thank you very much.
1: Tell
0: or
1: me something, I don't know. What is new? Naveen ma kya che?
0: Oh, acha, like that. Do you mean, let me just say, yeah, thank you. Maybe a good way. Let's how do you take a compliment?
1: How else? I mean, only with Arijit's vocals. That's how I take my compliments. So,
0: what if Shilpa Rao sang for you?
1: Then I would say, okay.
0: Jasmine Zandless.
1: Oh, yeah. Let's go.
0: Oh, yeah. Let's
1: oh, yeah.
0: Go.
1: Yeah, we're what? 4 days away from Friday?
0: Yes.
1: 3 days away.
0: Three days, please.
1: All right, the weekend is coming around.
0: And yes, joining us for the weekend's power packed with East of MKNS Premier Asian Mix. We have so much on and lined up for you, entertainment, and also chances for you to win at our mall and keep it to Kenya's Premier Asian Mix.
1: Yes, thank you so much for your company. Thank you so much for your messages. Thank you so much for your love this Tuesday morning. Don't forget to pick up your free copy of the Tuesday Star. Coming up next is Bemisal Andaz with Parveen Ji. So do give her your love messages and company as well.
0: And from the RJ, it's bye. Take care.

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1: The Ethics and Anti-Corruption Commission has arrested a Kenya Revenue Authority official in Kisumu of allegations of soliciting a 100,000 Kenyan shilling bribe to clear tax arrears and facilitate issuance of a tax compliance certificate. EACC said the arrears initially listed at 4.5 million Kenyan shillings on the iTax system were later reduced to 142,230 Kenyan shillings. The complainant negotiated the bribe down to 30,000 Kenyan shillings, which the officer allegedly received before being arrested by EACC directives. The suspect was later released on 30,000 Kenyan shilling cash bail. Belgut Member of Parliament Nelson Koech has urged the government to take decisive action against masterminds and perpetrators of violence during political rallies. Speaking in a Citizen TV interview, Koech said political violence could be curbed by holding politicians who organize or sponsor such acts accountable. He proposed barring politicians found culpable from contesting elective positions as a deterrent against violence during political campaigns.
2: So action has to be taken. Life has been lost. It's been lost in Embu. What is it that can be done? If you ask me what can be done is number one. I think even IBC and political parties like Mando Dise should be able to deny the candidates who orchestrate violence against the population, should be denied the ticket to contest.
1: Prudential Africa's advisor network has grown to 12,000 across Kenya, Uganda, Zambia, Ghana, Nigeria, 71% increase over 5 years. The growth comes as life insurance penetration outside South Africa remains low at 0.31%, highlighting the potential for wider access to financial protection. In Kenya, Prudential plans to increase its advisor force from about 1,000 to 5,000 by 2031. The Kenya Meteorological Service says rainfall is expected in several parts of the country between September 15 and 21. The forecast covers counties including Nairobi, Mombasa, Kisumu, Nakuru, Kiambu and Garissa. The service is urging Kenyans to use weather information to plan and protect lives and livelihoods as the country prepares for the October-December rainfall season. That's the news update on East FM.
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3: Bemisal Andaaz. 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

0: With news from Kenya, Asia, and around the world, this is East FM News, presented by Mark Gitau.
1: President William Ruto has defended the government's proposed full-on based funding model for tertiary education, saying it will prioritize students' academic ability rather than their parents' financial status. Speaking during the award of a letter of interim authority to Kamagambo University, Ruto said the model is designed to make higher education funding more equitable and sustainable in the long term.
2: Their education will not be measured by the ability of their parents to pay. A Kenyan child who has the capacity to learn medicine must do so, the ability of their parents to pay notwithstanding.
1: And KC Senator Richard Onyonka has dismissed President William Ruto's claim that the opposition lacks an agenda ahead of the 2027 general election. Speaking during a morning TV interview, Onyonka said the opposition is playing its constitutional role by scrutinizing government projects and questioning their cost. He insisted that the opposition has an alternative plan to the country, adding that the government has the ability to implement development as it manages the country's resources, unlike the opposition.
3: All we are saying is those things have been done at 20, 30 times the price of what they were supposed to be done. Don't tell us that we have done nothing because we don't have the resources. The resources are with the executive. It is the president who's held accountable.
1: First Lady Rachel Ruto is in Morocco for a working visit at the invitation of Princess Lala Asma. The Kenyan embassy in Morocco said the visit will strengthen the long-standing ties between Kenya and Morocco while advancing shared commitments to inclusion, dignity, and equal opportunities for children with hearing impairments. The engagement will also seek to deepen the partnership and friendship between the two countries. Over 200 cases of Ebola tested in Kenya have turned negative. Public Health Principal Secretary Mary Muthoni issued the confirmation this morning, updating the cumulative figures from tests conducted at the National Virology Reference Laboratory and partner facilities. PS Muthoni is assuring the public that surveillance remains heightened across all entry points. The cancer burden is rising sharply, with new cases increasing by 229% between 1990 and 2023, according to a study published in The Lancet Oncology. The analysis estimates 1.5 million cancer cases in 2023 alongside 923,000 deaths and nearly 34 million years of healthy life lost. Researchers warn the burden could worsen, particularly in low and middle income countries where access to prevention, early diagnosis and treatment remains limited. That's the news update on East FM.
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5: In 1947 ka saal tha, 1947 Pakistan ban gaya. Do mulk alag alag ho gaye. 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
4: Four of the five preterm babies born to a Juja woman through normal delivery at Thika Level 5 Hospital have died at Kenyatta National Hospital. The quintuplets had been transferred to KNH because of extremely low birth weights, ranging between 630 and 800 grams, and the need for specialized newborn intensive care. The mother, Mercy Kanini, remains under care following the rare delivery, one of only a handful of such cases reported in Kenya. Gamagamba University has achieved a major academic milestone after being awarded a letter of interim authority by President William Ruto. The authority allows the university to establish its governing organs, develop academic resources, and admit students to 3-degree programs upon approval by the commission. The recognition also acknowledges the institution's progress and commitment towards attaining a full university charter.
5: Gamagambo may establish its governing organs and, with the Commission's approval, admit students to 3 initial programs: the Bachelor of Education in Arts, the Bachelor of Arts in Theology with Entrepreneurship, and the Bachelor of Business Administration with Entrepreneurship.
4: ODM-nominated Senator Hamida Kibwana has been unanimously elected chairperson of the Senate Roads, Transportation and Housing Committee. Kibwana replaces Migori Senator Eddie Okech, who stepped down after being appointed Deputy Minority Whip. She has pledged to promote teamwork and an open-door policy as she leads the committee in its legislative and oversight duties. Residents living in houses with cracks, bending walls or signs of caving in are advised to consider moving to safer structures ahead of the El Nino rains. City planning expert Absalom Ocheng says such signs will indicate a weak building, warning those living in swampy or flood-prone areas to take precautions, especially where foundations are weak.
6: The mold in the walls are just basically water retention issues. They're not necessarily a weakness in a building. They are just water retention issue, and water may be creeping up or in as a result of much water presence.
4: Kenya is targeting 50,000 visitors from the Middle East, more than doubling current arrivals from the market as it moves to convert growing air connectivity, rising investor interest, and its sizable diaspora into stronger tourism growth. The region recorded 20,480 tourists in the 2025-2026 financial year, with Israel, Yemen and Iran contributing 48% of those visitors, with the UAE and Saudi Arabia contributing 10% and 7% of the total arrivals. The Kenya Tourism Board says the Middle East offers significant potential for high-value tourism, particularly among affluent travelers, families, luxury seekers, and short break visitors. That's the news update on East FM.
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7: Bemisal andaaz aakhri ghanta aur dekhte hain ki yahan kaun aaye hain.
8: 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It is so very nice to hear Rekha Walia ji ki awaaz. 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
1: Every day gives us a chance to be a little better, to listen a little more, to understand a little better, to forgive a little easier, and to be grateful for the people who truly matter. 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
3: I'm Tony Ngala. President William Ruto has urged Kenyans not to gamble the country's future as the 2027 general election approaches. Speaking in Siaya during his development tour of Nyanza, Ruto called on voters to elect progressive and development-oriented leaders.
4: Munasema tutakubalia hawa watu watuchezee, you know, karata ya pata potea. Wale watu wa kamari na karata ya pata potea tuwapatie nchi yetu. Watu ambao hawana maono, hawana mpango, hawana sera.
3: His sentiments were echoed by local leaders who criticized the opposition for what they termed as lacking a clear development agenda.
5: Na kwa ile vitu hawana, hawana akili, lakini hawana candidate, hawana chama, hawana chochote, hatuwezi fuata hiyo giza.
3: The government has urged Kenyans to prepare adequately for the anticipated El Nino rains. Agriculture Principal Secretary Kiprono Rono has advised farmers to harvest and store water rain for domestic use and irrigation. He also encouraged farmers to plant cereals and crops that can withstand harsh weather conditions, urging them to take early measures to protect their livelihoods and ensure food security during the rainy season.
6: So I want to encourage our farmers to try as much as possible to capture a little rainwater in readiness to be used for irrigation. So kila mtu ana jukumu pia ya ile kukusanya maji, water harvesting.
3: Surveillance across the country's borders and gazetted entry points has been intensified to enable early detection and swift response for potential public health threats. According to Health Principal Secretary Mary Muthoni, the upgraded monitoring measures are designed to safeguard the country against cross-border health risk, ensuring proactive protection for citizens and timely intervention nationwide.
7: Physical inspection has been enhanced by having our PPB officers on guard and risk-based profiling intelligence-led inspections. This has helped us a lot to prevent entry of substandard products in the country.
3: Women are being advised to start planning for pregnancy before the age of 35. Gynecologist Victor Wanjohi says fertility problems and conditions such as uterine fibroids tend to increase among women aged 35 and above. He urges women to plan early to improve their chances of conceiving.
8: Uterine fibroids, fertility issues, blocked fallopian tubes, all these will occur with a greater frequency as the older somebody gets. So we encourage all ladies to understand their life plan and then they start that process early.
3: And that's the news update on East FM. I'm Tony Ngala.
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2: A minute past four coming up this hour. I got you ready, even though it's cold outside. Don't you worry, everything is in line. I do have Darshan Rawal coming your way with Tu Hai, Diljit Dosanjh as well. But let's get started. It's our very own Ash King and Shilpa Rao. I say our very own because Ash King's mom's actually from Nairobi, like her family's, man. Homegrown. A minute past four once again is Ash King with Mehrban.

Dashan Rava with the hair. It is 9 minutes past four. You're hanging out with me, Nimrod, right here on The Drive. We're going to get into the debrief. And for once, there's good news coming away. It's all about sports. And this time, though, it makes more sense because rarely does it happen that we get to host some guests. I'll give you more details. But for now, it's PR Impossible.

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1: You know, I kind of love when artists, content creators, influencers, chefs, just anyone who has had a downtime have a comeback and they're back to the scene and they're like, in case you forgot, I have all this talent. It's just usually so fun to see. That's Jasmine Sandler's with Gina Lagda. 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
1: Today, for the first time, something important happened on the internet. We were not complaining, but there was a moral dilemma. So there's this guy who forgot his phone at the airport, and this is a video he's posted. He was told he can go pick it up once he's back. He called the number. He was directed where to pick it. And apparently, this is allegedly, the security guy wanted to him to bribe him to give him his phone. So basically, it's like we lose our phones at Jomo Kenyatta, and then we're told, okay, you can come take it. It was found in the lost and found. And then that guy tells you, yo, pay up before you get your phone back. And the internet is discussing so many things. Number one, they're like, where did kindness go where, you know, there's no motive for someone? But then on the other hand, there's a dilemma of he could have easily told him the phone got lost. He would have gone with the phone, which is more expensive than the bribe he's demanding. So is it fair? Have we reached a point, right, as a society? Like, it's either this or that, or can there be a middle ground? For example, you know, have you ever lost something, someone gave it to you back, and you're so grateful, so out of your good heart you give them something small? We hear those stories all the time. Man found 500,000 bob, you know, the guy gives him 100k for as a thank you. But I think where we draw the line sometimes is expecting or using it as a weapon. So what do you mean, man, you found my phone and now you want a bribe? It's so hilarious and not hilarious at the same time. But where do you stand? You want to be the judge? You can let me know. Is it okay for someone to ask for money if they found your item, which is, let's just say, expensive? 0701-16-16.
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1: All right, Southern Bypass is looking busy from the gardens all the way into Carnival, and then it eases out for you. And then, of course, Langata Road is quite busy as you approach Uhuru Gardens and then also getting back into the highway. Similar situation on Upper Hill Road as well. If you are on Uhuru Highway and you're trying to use the Bunyala exit of the expressway, that's going to cost you a couple of minutes. Similar situation as you're approaching roundabouts as well all through the highway. Getting in to Waiyaki Way as well, looking very, very busy. Even if you're on Chiromo now towards the Museum Hill underpass, similar situation. Mutiti Road, Chiromo Lane are both looking quite busy, especially if you're trying to head towards Forest Road, including Ojijo Road and Ojijo Road back into Parklands. Navigating Sarit roundabout into Parklands Road is also going to cost you a couple of minutes. Quite heavy traffic from 6th Parklands as well coming into General Mathenge Drive. Coming up next, Rashmeet Kaur with a brand new track from Mirzapur. It's Goom Goom, 21 minutes past 5.

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1: Think you turn it up, better think you bring it back. 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

0: You know, sometimes you gotta make sure you feel like, you know, Tuesday is like a Friday, or make Friday feel like Tuesday. You gotta flip it around, man. How else are we gonna make it through the week? That's Bum Diggy and me, Genta DJ Shadow, on Kenya's Premier Asian Mix. This is Nimrat on the drive. And if you're in Karen or around the area, or sometimes why not just take a trip? You know, not every day you're chilling in Parklands and Westlands. You gotta go outside. So this is where you need to be. Our mall, located off Magadi Road along Avocado Lane. And you're not coming just for nothing. Of course, East FM is bringing the excitement to our mall on 19th September. We're going to be on ground. There's going to be games and prizes to be won. And while you do that, the rest of your family can explore the mall. Our mall has so much, from bowling, paddle, VR experiences, go-karting, mini golf, pool, and more. 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Fun, games, prices, all of this happening at our mall. It's located off Magadi Road along Avocado Lane. So come through 12 to 6 p.m. on 19th September. This is this Saturday. Come win lots of prizes, go shopping, and let's have a great weekend.
1: Every day gives us a chance to be a little better, to listen a little more, to understand a little better, to forgive a little easier, and to be grateful for the people who truly matter. 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
3: Kenya's forex reserves rose by $371 million to $15.3 billion, lifting import cover to 6.3 months and strengthening the country's buffer against external shocks. The high reserves support shilling stability, improved dollar liquidity for importers, and provided greater capacity to meet external obligations. However, rising oil prices could increase import cost and dollar demand, potentially putting renewed pressure on businesses and the currency. Meanwhile, Family Group Foundation and Military Wives Association of Kenya has commissioned 120 dependents on Kenya Air Force personnel for a 12-week technical training program aimed at boosting employability and income opportunities. Trainees will gain practical skills in plumbing, electrical installation, and ICT, alongside financial literacy. The initiative seeks to equip beneficiaries to secure jobs, launch businesses, and strengthen households' incomes, building on more than 300 KDF dependents previously trained. That's your business news. I'm Tony Ngala.
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0: That's H Dummy featuring Shayoon with Jumbo. This is Nimrat and East FM, Kenya's premier Asian mix. You're hanging out with me on the drive. Of course, we gotta find out the tea on Bollywood. King Khan is saying something. SRK gave fans a sneak peek into his upcoming film, King. I saw it, but then the best part I'm most excited for is he said Arijit Singh is putting finishing touches to the music, and he's not even worried about Hollywood box office clashes because he says that he makes sure that his films are great. Arijit Singh, though, is what I'm excited about, because if there's something I think we've been missing since The Runder dropped, is a very good film soundtrack. A lot of films are trying, maybe one or two songs are good, three, but the entire soundtrack, the way The Runder did, now I think King, we need something like that, and Arijit Singh is a good bet.
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0: Look, a better route. Traffic starts from Sarit and it goes all the way to Cuna. It's not looking that great. Even Brookside Drive, if you're trying to join in, is going to take some time. School Lane as well, looking quite busy towards the highway. And then if you're in Ring Road, Parkland, similar situation. Woodvale Grove as well, if you're heading towards Waiyaki Way, there is quite a bit of a slowdown on that end. And of course, if you're using any of the feeder roads trying to get to Forest Road as well, similar situation. Limuru Road is looking busy to and fro City Park Estate. Comes and clogs up as well at the Muthaiga roundabout, and then it eases and then goes and slow down between the UN Avenue 10 and Thigiri Ridge. Kiambu Road, I can also see some traffic building along AAR that is outbound. Thika Road, the traffic starts from Survey. It's moving though towards Garden City. Coming up next, I do have Lut Legea from The Runder. I said that soundtrack is something we're not going to be able to beat in a couple of months, let's say a few years as well. But for now, it's Dave Negi and Payal Mutchell with Arko Setune 2.0.

That's Deep House Mix, Gehra Hua meets Zara Zara. It is 5 minutes to the top of the hour. This is Nimrod on the drive and Kenya's premier Asian mix. And here's the thing, Mehfil Unplugged is coming to you. Good music, good vibes, and altogether a beautiful night, 26th of September from 4 p.m. till late at Goan Gymkhana. It's going to be a very special day. Here at East FM, we're planning something exciting for you. DJ Juggy is going to make sure the night is carried on, but Rhythm and Raga are going to be live, and that's when you're going to see how East FM's got some hidden talent. So 1,000 bob is the early bird ticket price at ticketyetu.com, 1,500 bob in advance, and 2k at the gate. So ticketyetu is where you need to go right away to get your tickets. If I were you, early bird is the best, man. Save some money. For now though, Sean is here with Bulja. It is 4 minutes to the top of the hour. Happy Tuesday.

0: plays more of your Bollywood favourites. Buttiest FM, Kenya's premier Asian mix. 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
1: I'm Tony Ngala. Political parties have declined to sign NCC Political Peace and Accountability Charter, citing inadequate involvement in its formulation and limited public participation. They also protested the absence of major parties at the signing ceremony and accused NCC and security agencies of failing to curb political incitement and divisive remarks. NCC says it will address all concerns and secure the charter's signing within a week.
2: We have seen that some political parties that are the major culprits in the generation and perpetration of injustice failing to show up here. The question is, why did they not show up?
1: People's Party of Kenya leader Ndindi Nyoro has put President William Ruto's political allies on notice over remarks on vote rigging in next year's election. Speaking in Kajiado, the Kiharu Member of Parliament said opposition will not sit back and watch such claims being actualized. Nyoro warned that opposition will defend its votes during the tallying process to safeguard accountability and integrity of the electoral process.
3: Na kwa sababu wa Kenya wamekubali unaenda nyumbani, tunataka tutume warning kwa hawa viongozi. There is no one who can steal even one vote here in Kenya. Tutapiga kura na tuiride na tutagaze na tuapishe.
1: Manyata Member of Parliament Kitonga Mukunji has through his lawyers demanded an impartial investigation into the deadly violence that erupted in Nembure Stadium in Embu County during a UDA delegates meeting presided over by Deputy President Kithure Kindiki. Lawyer Ndegwa Njiru accused the National Police Service for pursuing and intimidating his client despite early indications that he was not a subject of investigation. Mukunji resurfaced on Sunday evening accusing police of laying siege at his home over the violence waiting to apprehend him. The Kenya Forest Service has convened a meeting with the management of Muthaiga Golf Club at its headquarters to resolve a land dispute involving a section of the club's property. This is after the golf club claimed that a section of its land had been taken over by the Kenya Forest Service on grounds it falls within the Karura Forest area. In a statement, Kenya Forest Service said approximately 21.8 hectares of the property claimed by golf club fall within the legally gazetted Karura Forest. Kiharu Member of Parliament and People's Party of Kenya leader Ndindi Nyoro has pledged to establish a health commission to oversee recruitment of healthcare workers if elected president next year. Speaking in Kajiado, Nyoro said the commission would address persistent hiring challenges and disputes affecting health workers, despite health being a devolved function. He also criticized President William Ruto for allowing the recent resolved nurses' strike to continue within 40 days without intervention.
3: Hata kama ni sheria tutabadilisha tubadilishe, tutengeneze Kenya Doctors and Healthcare Professionals Commission. Wakue wanaajiriwa na serikali kuu. Dio wakitaka ni transfer, unatransfer. Sasa huwezi toka daktari Kajiado, uende Narok.
1: And that's the news update on East FM. I'm Tony Ngala.
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5: All right, coming up this hour, Bacha lined up for you, Vishal Didlani, Aditya Rikari, but for now, Shreya Ghoshal and Sonu Nigam with a brand new track. It's taken off the film Don't Be Shy. It is Theory Song, 3 minutes past 6.

0: 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That's Buhe Baria on Kenya's Premier Asian Mix. 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
1: One horrible movie summary. One iconic film. Guess the movie from a bad description.
0: Right, so this film now goes back to 2010 and it stars Farhan Akhtar. A guy who is super bad at life starts getting phone calls. Guess from who? From himself. So his own voice is telling him how to dress, how to talk to his crush, how to get a promotion at work. Basically, he gets life hacks from his own brain until his invisible phone buddy goes completely rogue. So what film is this? 2010. It is a psychological romance thriller that stars Farhan Akhtar, who gets a phone call from himself and tells him how to do everything. 0701-26-26. What film is this? 2010. Farhan Akhtar, a man who calls himself.
1: There it is. Your favorite movie described with absolutely no respect.
0: Stick around. I have Vishal Dadlani for Tum Meri Main Tera and that whole title track. And then I do have Hania from Alpha. But for now, it's Bacha with Banja Tu, 10 minutes past 6.

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1: I'm Tony Ngala. Political parties have declined to sign NCAC Political Peace and Accountability Charter, citing inadequate involvement in its formulation and limited public participation. They also protested the absence of major parties at the signing ceremony and accused NCAC and security agencies of failing to curb political incitement and divisive remarks. NCAC says it will address all concerns and secure the charter's signing within a week.
2: We have seen that some political parties that are the major culprits in the generation and perpetration of injustice failing to show up here. The question is, why did they not show up?
1: People's Party of Kenya leader Ndindi Nyoro has put President William Ruto's political allies on notice over remarks on vote rigging in next year's election. Speaking in Kajiado, the Kiharu Member of Parliament said opposition would not sit back and watch such claims being actualized. Nyoro warned that opposition will defend its votes during the tallying process to safeguard accountability and integrity of the electoral process.
3: Na kwa sababu wa Kenya wamekubali unaenda nyumbani, tunataka tutume warning kwa hawa viongozi. There is no one who can steal even one vote here in Kenya. Tutapiga kura na tuiride na tutagaze na tuapishe.
1: Manyata Member of Parliament Kitonga Mukunji has through his lawyers demanded an impartial investigation into the deadly violence that erupted in Nembure Stadium in Embu County during a UDA delegates meeting presided over by Deputy President Kithure Kindiki. Lawyer Ndegwa Njiru accused the National Police Service for pursuing and intimidating his client despite early indications that he was not a subject of investigation. Mukunji resurfaced on Sunday evening accusing police of laying siege at his home over the violence waiting to apprehend him. The Kenya Forest Service has convened a meeting with the management of Muthaiga Golf Club at its headquarters to resolve a land dispute involving a section of the club's property. This is after the golf club claimed that a section of its land had been taken over by the Kenya Forest Service on grounds it falls within the Karura Forest area. In a statement, Kenya Forest Service said approximately 21.8 hectares of the property claimed by golf club fall within the legally gazetted Karura Forest. Kiharu Member of Parliament and People's Party of Kenya leader Ndindi Nyoro has pledged to establish a health commission to oversee recruitment of healthcare workers if elected president next year. Speaking in Kajiado, Nyoro said the commission would address persistent hiring challenges and disputes affecting health workers, despite health being a devolved function. He also criticized President William Ruto for allowing the recent resolved nurses' strike to continue within 40 days without intervention.
3: Hata kama ni sheria tutabadilisha tubadilishe, tutengeneze Kenya Doctors and Healthcare Professionals Commission. Wakue wanaajiriwa na serikali kuu. Dio wakitaka ni transfer, una transfer. Sasa huwezi toka daktari Kajiado, uende Narok.
1: 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I'm Tony Ngala.
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And the premier mix of today. 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